Let's do things you always wanted. Have some fun and live your life. Help me waste a day and find a place that we can face to face. Let me show you around my hood. It's bad meaning bad, like bad meaning good. When it comes to rules, I break them.

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I want to introduce the following member. But I must warn you, she's not for everyone. She will pierce your heart, and she will be your only obsession. So get ready for some heat. La Fama! Mm-hmm.

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They want me to change my lyrics, but they won't hit the same. Hugging my brothers and say that I love them, but I don't. The man them celebrate Eid, still running on Christmas.

0: laughing up at us from hell.
1: What? What does it say?
0: It's the worst.
2: But who got the beach house?
0: She's having it turned into a f***ing cat sanctuary.
3: What? Cats don't even like the beach.
0: What about the rest of the assets?
1: I flew all the way here from Ibiza!
3: To my children, I leave 13 cents.
1: No!
0: Wait, you guys. There's probably a secret encoded message that means something else.
4: Yeah, that's what Mom would always do. P.S. There's no secret encoded message that means something else. Love, Taylor.
2: Hi. Great. Well, good job, Chad. You finally pushed it too far.
5: 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En La Cuarta tenemos todo listo para que prepares el mejor sabor en casa. Incluye pata de res, 1 kilo, menudo de res, 2 kilos, nixtamal precocido, 2 kilos, nixtamal amarillo López, 2 kilos. En La Cuarta la atención hace la diferencia. Todo lo que necesitas en un solo paquete. 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

0: rapper, UK drill, gotta mention my name if you talk about the genre.
1: Alright.
0: I need a clean version for radio, I ain't got to say. They want me to change my lyrics, but they won't hit the same. Hugging my brothers and say that I love them, but I don't. The man them celebrate Eid, still running on Christmas Day. I need a clean version for radio, I ain't got to say. They want me to change my lyrics, but they won't hit the same. Hugging my brothers and say that I love them, but I don't. The man them celebrate Eid, still running on Christmas Day.
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0: Why do you have to go, Dad?
2: Promise. 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

0: Kathy!
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0: nueva sucursal Orquídeas. 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
1: It's like screaming and no one can hear. You almost feel ashamed that someone could be that important, that without them you feel like nothing. No one will ever understand how much it hurts. You feel hopeless, like nothing can save you. And when it's over and it's gone, you almost wish that you could have all that bad stuff back so that you could have the good.